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1: 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Out of the lock 3207, engine 321, medic 32, respond to 200 Gibbons Avenue, cross street of Berlin Avenue and Elizabeth Avenue, for seizure on 1 Bravo.

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1: 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Call shooter 43 Road and Shipley Road, cross a person on 1 Bravo.

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up on line 3222, engine 211, Howard Tower 1. Proceed code to Sinesta Simply Suites, 1247 Winterson Road, cross street to northbound Route 295 at Elk Ridge Landing Road. For an elevator malfunction on 1 Charlie.

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0: 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Call is from a neighbor in apartment 347. Report odor of gas in the main hallway. 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
0: Four zero two, tap 40. 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
1: Yep, I got you. It's a three-story type 5 apartment building. 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We're blocking access to the parking lot. I'll be out on 360.
2: Okay, 3's on location. I'll be set up at Warner's and Phillips. I'll have Warner's Terrace Command.
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1: BMC, 1-2-10.
0: Okay, Tower 40. Go ahead and you'll be investigating BIR 360 when complete. And all the units stage and line of approach at Compton and Warner's.

0: Tire 40 on the 360, three in the rear, three all around. Drove this one patient. We enter inside Alpha with two for the investigation. Occupants advising. She smells paint thinner.
1: Okay, come on up and you can stage at Tower 40. Yeah, have your crew move up and stage at the tower.
2: Okay. 289 on scene.
3: 289.

0: Thanks, 31 file. Confirming the address is 200.
1: Tower 40 command, sorry I was on Foxtrot. Three stories all the way around, nothing evident. We entered side off of WIT 2 for the investigation. Have zero readings on the first floor. Smells like menthol or some sort of chemical. Also zero readings on level 2.
2: Okay. Yeah, cut off. What did you say about the readings on level 2?
1: Zero readings, zero odors, level 1 and 2.
2: Okay, copy. You're operating with 2 inside, zero readings, zero odors on level 1 and level 2.
1: And zero readings on the third floor, all in the common area.
2: Okay.
0: On the back door, but the number provided in the notes does not work.
1: Yes, I have the caller here. She was advising of a strange odor, not an odor of gas. No illnesses. She's on third floor, and again, we have zero readings on all three floors. Zero odors, gas related.
2: Okay, zero readings, zero odors on all three floors, no odor of gas.
3: 15 and 914, cross street of Reaver Road or Heron Court, for heart problems on 2 Bravo.
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I just reset it and see if it does anything. Okay, stand by.

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0: Is the power of the elevator secure?
1: No, do you need me to secure it?
0: Yes, please. 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But I'd like to secure the power before we try to remove the oxygen.

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Occupants are out. Copy. Just let me know when you're ready for power to be restored. Send it.

0: 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Subjects have been removed from the elevator. 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

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Cross street of Galesville Road and Woodfield Road for an overdose on 2 Bravo. 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
1: 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Farland Medic 6, Inland 79. 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

0: your line 3489 Alpha, engine 331, northbound assignment. Engine 311, Medic 33 Bravo, truck 31, respond to southbound I-97 in the area of Baltimore-Annapolis Boulevard for a motor vehicle collision on 1 Charlie.
1: Good day, Harlan.
0: MC39.
1: Would you like us on the 3489?

Italian Chief Notification. Probably more units operating on Rescue Line 3489 Alpha, southbound I-97 in the area of Baltimore-Annapolis Boulevard, four motor vehicle collision on 1 Charlie.

Responded block to 908, engine on 1, medic non-responsive, 5910 Little Road, cross street of Conti Road and West Bayfront Road for breathing problems on 2 Bravo.

0: 33 to 31. Southbound, just past the exit for 648.
1: Charlie.

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0: 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We'll be clearing shortly. 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

Bubble Box 701, Engine 71 proceed, call the 2450 Davidsonville Road, cross street of Gerstner Court and Gerstner Hall Road. 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

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Airbucks 49-07-827 respond. 11,628 Tuscany Drive. Red Alarm. 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

Riverside Road to Arden Road West, Riverview Road West. I said, yes, good morning, see police are around.

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0: Spoke to someone from corporate on the phone. Apparently the employee here pulled the fire alarm and was combative over the phone.

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1: Responding, units responding, cell block 709-1607 Earlham Avenue. 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

0: Side Alpha. I have a one story, type 5. Nothing other from your Alpha Side will be out on 360 and 7S command.
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0: Lieutenant Chief 4 is on location. Lieutenant 4-7-1, I'd catch you out on 360. I'll have the command. I'll wait for report.

it's one story all the way around with the basement. 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No evidence of conditions in the basement. We got a line of sight to the Alpha side. 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
0: Got 7-1. Alright, we have no orders. No smoke throughout. 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
0: 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The unit's been security can hold this with Engine 7 Tower Letter 5.

0: Come in on units. Still box 79607 Rome Avenue. We'll be holding with engine 71, engine 61, tower ladder 5. Fire alarm. Units responded to find a one story type 5 with a basement, approximately 40 by 30. Type single family dwelling. Investigating the HVAC system, which is malfunctioning. It's been isolated. We'll be holding with 7161, tower ladder 5. Terminating command, you can have the attack channel. You can just switch to 2 Bravo.
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1: 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Patient does not have a key, door is locked, unable to get to the door.

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0: 517, proceeding 17, correction, 1472, Harwell, 4-1.
1: Proceeding. Racing Squad 7, caller was the first party. Advised that there is a lock, carbon monoxide alarm going off in the hallway near a furnace. A furnace is gas.
0: 7's okay.

33-11 engine, 33-1 responds to the area above us, 33-7305 Ritchie Highway, which is 8th Avenue, Georgia Avenue, right outside fire. Book 1 Bravo.

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1: 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Ongoing issues with the alarms have gone off several times tonight, and then caused, they are hardwired detectors. First party caller.

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Box 4013, ambulance 409, respond, Brakeview, 1935 General's Highway, we're in 10.

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0: brought him into the 311, so white male, possibly around the 70s, wearing blue t-shirt and jeans, appears to have injured arm or bleeding and disoriented.
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1: 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The caller was the resident's son. Unable to get a hold of her, is concerned. Received the call for the east subject.
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1: Just got a call from the alarm company for pull station, zone 162 south exit.
0: Okay, thank you. We'll be going on test from here out.
1: Problems, okay.

0: depending on what farmer, the business is closed, were they able to give you a better instructions on which house on the property it's going to be?
1: Not, but they did state that the patient is starting to wake up.
0: Okay, there's multiple buildings back here that are labeled 391. We'll investigate.
1: Engine 91, the phone was plotting in one of the rear buildings at the end of the driveway.

0: Not one of those fish. Heading on, come all the way back to the greenhouses on the way in the back.
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1: Correct. 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
1: 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When you come to the lobby, come to the left there. Should be a member of the janitorial staff. She can go and help direct you.
0: So right now, I can't go to the lobby. 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

0: 1-7-2-8-31, Chris, you've heard of medical. Brief one.
1: Anybody, Andrew, 1-7-2. Engine 282, we were able to locate two numbers. We're going to try to contact them unless you have someone who's already en route with the key.
2: That's correct. My apologies. 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
1: Okay, she makes 22.

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There, 8 Alpha 1.

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1: 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I'm trying to find a contact person right now, but they may be testing the system.
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1: 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The patient walked out and left.
0: Engine 30 was around. The 2 vehicle in VC.
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0: 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What is the door number? The apartment number?
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2: 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Charlotte, go ahead for Battalion 4.
0: It was probably going to be the same message. They have the pod from 23 for the hazmat at 4, and they were going to take that. Did you want me to cancel 45?
2: That's correct.
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0: I copy. Battalion 4, the information we have is the caller said in the area of Brightview and Grover, a large tanker truck on the side of the road. There was fuel spilling out on the ground. Dropped her son off at school and saw the truck. However, her phone pinged a bunch of times on 97, so I'm not sure if it's on 97 or on Grover.
2: Copy. I'm in the area. I do have what appears to be some liquid on the road, but there is not a tanker in around. Be investigated.
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0: it. Do you have any odors in that area?
2: 2 Mike 46, respond to the area of Buck Street and Solomon's Island Road for an unknown problem on 2 Bravo.
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0: Got it, but do you see the fluid that's on the road? I'm following the path down on Veterans Highway.
1: I copy. We'll get out and further investigate, and I'll advise in just a second.
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3: On the call, approximately 30-year-old male wearing a gray shirt and shorts was seen screaming, ran into a pole, is now laying on the ground.
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3: 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They have one unit in route currently.
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1: Proceeding engine 6-1. Received a call from a worker on site. They advised they were doing maintenance on the system. There's lockbox information in the notes. The alarm initially came from zone 10 of the elevator smoke.
0: 6-1's okay.

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Autumn Lake, South Haven, 2700 South Haven Road, Unit 219 Bravo, pressure Roan Hollow Lane and Ballast Way. 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

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I copy the correction. It's going to be the same. 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
0: Disabled vehicle, 650 Ritchie Highway, northbound, blocking the right lane. Requesting County Police.
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1: 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You can release the transfer crew.
0: 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Medic 12, you can return to quarters. 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

0: 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So that they were talking to the son who said the alarm was going off. The caller was on their way back there on an ETA.
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2: Responding engine 172, fire alarm unit still locks 2316 419 Haskell Drive. 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They have contractors that were on site digging. Now they have an odor of gas possibly coming from the meter. Engine 191, you have ready now.
0: Engine 191.

0: 72121. We're going to stop at Haskell Drive and Stewart Avenue. There's a plug just on Stewart Avenue, just a little bit up the street. If you need it. One, two, one, one, seven, two. I did not copy your last message. We're going to stop at Haskell Drive and Stewart Avenue. 400 Stewart Avenue would be the plug if we need it.
1: Okay. Channel Road, 28.

0: 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I have command. 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
1: 17. On location, Chief 17, engine 172.
0: Command post being parked, driveway of 401. 172, you have the investigation. She's waving you down.

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1: Command, Calvin. 172 Command. Two-story Type 5. Stand by for 360.
0: Lock out the two-story Type 5. 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

0: 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Appears to be a crawl space. We'll be making an entry. Shout out to Alpha with 2 from 172. Investigation.
1: Two stories all the way around on a crawl space. Nothing visual on the 360. You'll be entering side alpha with 2.
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0: 172, come in. Okay, once inside, this is going to be a split for you. We checked all three levels with zero readings, zero odor. Did the homeowner make her way to you and advise you of the details?
1: Okay. We got a split for you. Lowest level one, upper level two. And yes, she stated the public works was out here switching up her water meter in the ground. And it sounds like the hole they were digging, they smell gas in the hole on the exterior of the dwelling.
0: Okay, and what were they replacing again? I'm sorry.
1: The water meter.
0: Okay, we'll check that.
1: Okay, and she said they were digging. Public Works was digging this morning. So if we can just check that, they might have hit the residential line.
0: Okay.
2: 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I'll be at the command post with Chief 17.
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0: subject, man.
1: Okay, man, go ahead.
0: I'm comfortable just holding it. Just to us. 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They weren't digging. 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Did some repairs. It is now back on. 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Weren't able to remove it. However, we've got the gas meter around it with no readings, no odor. Three. The four. 80-year-old female constant breathing.
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1: Local box 2015, engine 204, proceed cold 182 Eastern Road, cross of Long Point Road and Longmore Road for a lift assist on 1 Bravo.
0: Engine 261, the patient should be outside and laying underneath the bench.
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0: 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A trash truck fire. Talker 2X.
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1: Glock 3286 Charlie, engine 321, eastbound assignment, rescue engine 4, the westbound assignment, and medic 21 respond. Eastbound I-195, just after Aviation Boulevard, correction, just prior to Aviation, an unknown inside a vehicle on Tucker Bumrock.

0: 18 on location.
1: Go on 16, engine 3, Walmart Medic 31, respond to Greens of Hammonds Lane, senior apartments. 602 Hammonds Lane in room 411. 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
2: The sedan that was pulled over. The caller was a passerby.
3: Okay.
4: 451 to Battalion 2. We're arriving in the area. We have nothing evident. Question first, too.
5: Battalion 2, 272, your location.

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1: Copy. That's correct. 451 first due, 272 second due.
2: Copy. Engine 451's arrived. I have one trash truck with nothing evident. It appears they have deployed a fire extinguisher. I'll be on investigating and I'll have the command.
3: On location with the trash truck, fire extinguisher deployed, with command and investigating engine 451.
4: One available, one please and refusal.
3: Available refusal, medic 29.
5: I'm going to go to 3116, engine 113, respond with medic 31. The Greens of Hammond's Lane, senior apartment, 602 Hammond's Lane, apartment 411, between Robinwood and Cedar Hill for a fainting. One Rob.
6: Brown up here.
7: 22 cops, we're making a left now.
8: We do have smoke from the trash portion of the truck. It is sealed right now. Facility management's giving us trouble, telling us they're not going to allow anybody to dump the load in the parking lot, and they're trying to push us down towards Brock Bridge Road.
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5: Okay. 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
9: What's the town?
5: It's going to be 2 Charlie. 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Respond. Eastbound 695 on the ramp to Riva Road. A vehicle fire. Medic 3 is on location. And SOC 35 is also on the call. Talk group 2 Charlie.
10: Medic 3 to units responding to the vehicle fire. Advised we attempted with our extinguisher to extinguish the fire, however. We were unable to.
1: Medic 3, are you on a ramp or prior to the ramp?
10: 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If you take the Riva Road exit,
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1: It's going to be on the ramp from westbound 50 onto 665. You're not going to be able to get to it from Reaper Road.
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0: 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Stand by. 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Vehicles left the scene. We will go unavailable.
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0: At 8077 Brock Ridge, we had trash smoldering in the back of a trash truck. The trash was dumped in the parking lot. Fire's extinguished. The scene's been turned over to waste management and the trash facility. Command Sergeant Major, we're going to service.
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0: 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Engine squad.
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1: Six 4 alarm, heat delay, destinies.
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0: 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We're clearing the hospital now.
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2: 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Should be static 6.
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1: 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I'm going to re-recommend, if you are close, you have to go direct with the battalion chief. 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
4: Hey, 35 to fire. 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

0: Stand by. We're tying 35. What do you think? We'll stay with the Georgetown East.
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1: I copy. 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

Fox 3528, Engine 351, Mic 3, respond, Stevens Battery Warehouse, 1900 Fairfax Road, Unit 13, crossing of Chickapound Round Road, and Forest Drive for an unconscious on 2 Bravo.

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1: Fire alarm copies. Operation, you're going to be on our 2 Charlie. Your ground contact is engine 362 at the landing zone and medic 48 to transport.
0: Command, fire.
1: Yeah, command.
0: Medic 48 en route to landing zone. Units become available when they're ready.
1: Fire alarm copies. Trooper 2 just marked 0.2 Bravo. They're advised to switch over to 2 Charlie.
0: I got them. Terminating command.
1: So command.
2: Trooper down 4 up on 2 Charlie with his 6 minute ETA. Engine 362 if I can get an LZ brief.
1: Medic 4, repeat. You're recovered by 2 Charlie.
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0: 35 to EMS 36. 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
1: That's correct. EMS 36, trooper 2. Approximately 30-year-old male, assaulted with a hammer. Multiple lacerations to the head. Patient vitals are stable. I don't have them in front of me currently. Patient is GCS of 11.
0: Trooper 2, direct on the patient update. 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Can I get an LZ brief, please?
2: Page 362, Trooper 2. LZ brief. Open grass view in front of elementary school, Georgetown Elementary. 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
0: Trooper 2, direct for about 4 minutes out.

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0: 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Blood Donor Center, 2003 Medical Parkway, Unit 450, crush at Jennifer Road and Pavilion Parkway, for unconscious abnormal breathing on 2 Bravo.
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0: 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Romano's Restaurant, 6905 Ritchie Highway, crush it at Dover Road, at Hotel Road, for an unconscious on 1 Bravo.
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0: rescue alarm 2182 Charlie. Engine 452 is a westbound assignment. Engine 291, rescue squad 4, medic 43 respond to eastbound Route 100 in the area of northbound 295 for a motor vehicle collision on 1 Charlie.
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0: 313, medic 18 Bravo responds, patient first, 7116 Ritchie Highway, crossroad furnished branch road, east and Rosser Road, for a stroke on 1 Bravo.

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1: Con-1's arrived, westbound 100. Slow lane, just prior to 295. Alva County Police, all eyes on entry.
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0: 7-8-1, disregard. Medical box 3012, medic 10, respond. 8011, camera please. Suite unit 408, Carshoot Mountain Road, front assault, scene is secure, on 1 Bravo.
1: Ping us.
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0: 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Can I please on the scene with a domestic? Scene secure.
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1: Units responding, box alarm 3821, the Department of Social Services building at 80 West Street. Multiple calls in reference, report of smoke inside of the building. Smoke seen on the first floor. Evacuation is in progress. Engine 351, you have read acknowledge.
2: 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I'll have 80 West Street Command. I got a three-story commercial structure. At this time, nothing evident from the Alpha Delta of Bravo side. Stand by for the 360. Truck 39, when you're set up, go ahead and give me an investigation.
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0: Asylum Admin 3, we already have a call in for that. Tower 40's in route. I'll edge the call.

0: 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We're going to have the hydrant on the Charlie Delta corner on Washington Street.
1: 47, okay. Hydrant, Charlie Delta, Washington Street.
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0: Three A one, go ahead.
4: I do believe the system's on the side, Charlie. Can you send it next to you on that side? You have a hose line straight. The side, Alpha.
0: System's on side, Charlie. 402, need you to supply the FDC system. 381, enter the structure. You're going to be investigation, go to the third floor. Truck 39, you're going to enter the structure, do a search on first floor.
2: 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We're hitting the FDC. And we're going to have racks on side, Charlie. Excuse me, side Delta.
0: Copy. 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Command to engine 351. On your RID 360, just give me a better report on the basement if there is one.
5: Copy. Also be advised, I'm being told by some business owners coming down West Street that they're out of power.
0: Three A one, go ahead.
4: Level 16, possible generator.
0: Okay. West Street Command to all units. We're level 1 stage. We have 3-1 inside with 2 personnel. Truck 39 inside with 2 personnel. 351, continue your RIT 360. Remainder of the unit is level 1 stage.

0: 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Number one stage, you got Cowboys, please, please.
1: 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Truck 46, you able to get your main aerial up to the roof where you obstructed?

0: 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For a sick person, alternate LOC on 1 Bravo.
1: Inbound traffic should still be able to pass, is that correct?
2: That's correct.
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0: Parking garage. There's a first party caller. They advise us off the West Street side.
1: Coming in. 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
4: Okay.
5: I believe it to be a generator issue because the power is out in this building. We're operating on Division 1. Before it's just off in when they get here.
1: Okay, you're reporting power's out in the building, generator fired. Otherwise, nothing going on, is that correct?
5: That's correct. Can you send the unit to the alarm room? The alarm.
1: Okay, Commander 362, alarm room.
6: This is copies by the alarm room.
0: It's possible. I'm not sure how far the power outage goes, but it is out at 80 West.
6: Three, five, one, fire alarm. All right, command.
1: Go ahead, Rip.
6: So I just did a 360 perimeter. Nothing indicating on the outside that there's a lower level. I did make contact with a firefighter from 38 to see if there's a steps going down. We are on site, Charlie, with exhaust smoke coming from, it looks like the exhaust pipe for the generator.
5: There's a basement on slab.
1: Copy 381, new basement on slab. And we're just set up on side, Charlie. Four, you can go in service.

0: Red to command. Did you get receive my last transmission that the power is out in the area?
1: Yes, I did. Power is out in the area.
2: 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Tower 40, Battalion Chief 2 respond, 21 Dean Street, crossroads Cathedral Street and Shaw Street, for a residential gas odor on 2 Golf.

0: very important for the visual.
1: Are you comfortable with producing the assignment?
0: That's correct.
1: Okay, we'll do two engines, two trucks, clear the rest.
0: That's correct.
1: Community is on 80 West Street. We're going to hold the assignment to 381-362, truck 46, truck 39. The remainder go in service when ready. Check up the fire alarm on 2 Golf. There is a city gas odor call when you're available. Tank 35 to fire alarm. We're going to reduce this assignment. It's going to free up some units for the gas call. It's 2 engines, 2 trucks. Continue to search the building. I believe we have a power outage caused the generator to kick off. Do not believe there'll be any need for fire services. We're going to continue searching the building.
0: Fire alarm copies.
2: Captain 35 and Lieutenant 38. There's an access door off of West Washington near the dumpsters that may lead to the generator.
0: Okay. I'm on the way there now.
3: Truck 46, okay. He wants to check the roof.
4: Respond engine 172 units responding on still box 3821 at 21 Dean Street. First party caller that's reporting a strong odor of gas in the residence, strongest in the kitchen. Correction, it's going to be second party caller. There's an incident with a power outage and fire at 80 West Street. There's going to be a lot of fire apparatus still at West Washington and Calvert Street on West Street. Your access is probably going to be Lafayette to Shaw to Dean. Engine 21, you have acknowledged.
0: Who's got rate?

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0: 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Be 351 first due, 172 second due, engine 31's going to have a red.
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1: 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Hip pain from a previous fall. Fire alarm is from 101, have wires down due to a tree limb. Additional callers advising there's a tree limb on a garage, wires down, and there is smoke coming from them, trying to verify if it's near the garage.
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0: 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We're going to be walking up to 21.
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3: 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We're blocked off at Dean and Shaw.
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4: 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Well, Phil. The alarm is out.
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1: Power on top of a garage. No fire danger. 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Do have wires down. 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Might notify BG&E and also tell them they need a tree crew.
2: We have power outage in the area. 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

0: 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Are any wires down in the roadway or only on the property?
1: Only on the property.
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2: Hot.
3: Come in. Right now, excuse me, right now we're not getting any order. We don't have any readings on our gas monitor around the hot water heater, stove, or the heating unit. They did report that when the power went out, they noticed the odor of gas at that point. I believe it could have been from the hot water heater trying to ignite. But right now, we don't have any odors. I recommend just holding it with this one-on-one.
0: For a fall, 1-1 Bravo.
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2: 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She's located in front of the store. She fell. 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

0: 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It's in 321 at Medic 33. 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

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Engine 7-1 is eastbound assignment. Engine 3-1, respond westbound US 50 in the area of Rutland Road and South Haven Road for an outside fire on 2 Bravo.

0: 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Westbound Route 50.
1: Responding engine 3-1, reported by passerby, minor flames. Vehicle's going to be on the right shoulder. Correction, the caller has pulled to the right shoulder. Area on fire is approximately 10 feet long and 2 feet wide.
0: I copy. Caller has pulled over to the right shoulder. Grass fire in the median. Or the side of the road.
1: Correction, this is multiple callers in reference. Minor flames reported in an area along the right shoulder, approximately 10 feet long and 2 feet wide. Doesn't appear anybody's remained.
0: 3-1, copy.

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1: 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Local box 780 Alpha, engine 84, engine 816 is at eastbound assignment, westbound US 50 in the area of Patuxent River Road for a brush fire on 2 Bravo.

0: fire alarm to all units responding to the brush fires on westbound US 50. Switch over to 2 Charlie.
1: Medic 28, MS 219 responds. Kentucky Fried Chicken, 1682 Annapolis Road, crossroad of Jackson Grove Road, for a fall on 2 Bravo.
2: Westbound US 50, prior to Davidsonville Road, for the brush fire, 3-1.
0: County Engine 84, this is going to be reported as in addition to the other incident. Charlie, do you have additional information for us? Negative, multiple separate spot fires in the area. Engine 84 is responding for another one. We're moving you to 2 Charlie since you're going to be operating on US 50.
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0: We did observe almost adjacent to where the cut through from 58 east and west, there was a small, looks like a small fire in a storm drain. I've seen nothing past this. I'm heading out to Davidsonville Road.
1: Okay, that's the cut through between east and westbound in a storm drain. Copy.
0: Yeah, it looks like it was on the asphalt. I just saw nothing in the woods. We're going to continue heading westbound on 50 past Davidsonville Road.

0: 86 Neighbors Final 4.
1: Local Box 3126, Engine 331, proceed cold, target 6717, Ritchie Highway, cross street of Vernon Avenue and East Ordnance Road, for our service call on 1 Bravo.
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0: engine 3 loan has located a fire, small grass fire, on the side of Route 50. Again, to 7 and to 8, there was also something similar in a storm grain on 50, almost adjacent to where the cut through was.
1: Squad 33 to file on place to 331.
0: Slow shoulder. You'll cross over the start of the South River. You start the crest of the hill. And both the crest of the hill, it's in a little, it's like a storm drain.
2: You have a one-year-old with their legs stuck in a shopping cart. 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
2: 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They're advising the patient's not in any pain either.
1: Okay.

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0: departure of Royal Mint Police for a sick person on 1 Bravo.
1: I'm Tower Leonard, 26, Medic 26. It's for a male who's laying on the sidewalk. The caller's now advising this is the same patient from 8248 Mimico South. The caregiver's now out front. We're trying to determine if you're still needed. Continue for now.
2: Copy.

0: I'm Tyler, 26, medic 26. Continuing, I believe it may be a psych issue for now. Police are also en route.
1: Belcher Pavilion, 2000 Medical Parkway, Unit 510, cross of Jennifer Road and Pavilion Parkway, for a hemorrhage on 2 Bravo.
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3: Ambulance is there now, proceeding. 2949 of his crowns, circle for the sick person.
0: Proceeding ambulance 209, 90-year-old female, sick person.
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0: Tower letter 26, medic 26. 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

0: 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No fire condition from the East Street, Virginia.
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0: 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We're cleared here this fire in the drain and we're going to go available.
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Sunny is 351. 60-year-old male was unconscious, is breathing, now reported patient, is waking up.

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0: 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Unit Charlie 320, crossing of Brandon Boulevard. For a sick person, not alert on 2 Bravo.
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1: Breathing, Carmen, Charlie 321.

vehicle 910, engine 9, 1 minute 9, respond to the area Mount Zion Marble Road and on ramp to northbound Route 4 for a motor vehicle collision on 2 Bravo.

0: Do not want some area.
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Box 4082, Delta, Engine 31, cruising westbound assignment, Engine 402, respond eastbound US 50, in the area of Solomon's Island Road and Admiral Drive for vehicle fire on two trucks.

0: 40, eastbound 50 is southbound.
1: 20 is 402. Caller stated they were in the area of mile marker 24. Silver SUV smoking, pulled to the right shoulder.
0: Okay.

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1: Correct.
2: It's going to be on the ramp from Solomon Island to eastbound 50.
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2: We're at the original location, 50 eastbound, just short of Route Boulevard. It's going to be an overheated vehicle. Engine 38, if you want to check out the eastbound ramp from Route 2, I saw them when we were on the way there.
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0: 141 to 40.
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0: 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All clear.
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0: 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You look for a blue Ford escape on the right side of the building.
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0: 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I'm responding in place of the engine.
1: Squad 7, I have you on the call. 72-year-old female, conscious and breathing.

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1: On the engine 351, called by a passerby, reported to be a male with an orange shirt and cargo pants on the sidewalk.

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1: Three 5-1's in the area. We're investigating, but we don't see anything right now.
0: 623 California Terrace, car shift Kinsley Place, for a sick person on 2 Bravo.

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Medical Box 4043 in Lens 409, proceed cold to Autumn Lake at South Haven, 2700 South Haven Road. Room 200 Bravo, crossing of Roan Hollow Lane and Ballast Way for a sick person on 2 Bravo.

Box 2317, Rescue Engine 23, respond. 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
1: Rescue alarm 3283 Alpha. Engine 311 is a northbound assignment. Engine 321, Medic 32, Truck 31 respond to southbound 295 in the area of Nursery Road for a motor vehicle collision on 1 Charlie.

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2: 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He just returned from the hospital. He's now having difficulty breathing.
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1: 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You're responding alone.

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3: Man, 32 arrived. Looks like we have a two-car MVC, six police on location. We've been on the slow side. As described, southbound 295. Right underneath the Nursery Road overpass. We'll be out investigating.
0: What location is it, 321?

0: box 4110, medic 41, proceed cold, 5757 Shady Side Road, cross of Holly Lane and Deep Cove Road, for a sick person on 2 Bravo. Respond, engine 121. Medical box 4110, engine 411, respond on the upgrade. 5757 Shady Side Road, cross for Holly Lane and Deep Cove Road for a stroke on 2 Bravo.
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0: 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Units responded on local alarm 3232, FANX 3, 840 Elkridge Landing Road. It's coming from the alarm company, Zone 1, general fire alarm as a high rise.
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0: 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I'm investigating, getting escorted by NSA police.
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There was no active alarm. 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

0: 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Would you like them started?
1: That's correct. We're in stop traffic.
0: Okay. Medical box 2806. Engine 282, Medic 43, respond. 498, Maple Ridge Lane, crash at Holyoke Road and Williamsburg Lane for a hemorrhage on 2 Bravo.

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For residential alarm, call Group 1 Charlie. Car alarm to engine 121 tower 30, disregard the call. 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

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For an alarm sounding, talk group 1 Charlie.

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1: 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We're having withdrawals from PCP.

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1: Responding Medic 46. Patient is located in front of the Packer House. Patient is not acting right. The patient told caller she has Parkinson's. Please come out.

0: I am Truck 46. Our call taker is on the line with the caller again. The patient keeps on moving.
1: Okay, I'm direct. Are we still going to east of Orton?
0: Last night is showing the patient's on King George and trying to get into someone else's vehicle.
1: All right, there is extreme traffic right now, so we're kind of walking the area. It's going to be hard for us to catch up with them if they're just walking around or getting in the cars.